0: really all they had to worry about? Boys? Movies? Deciding which shirt goes with which skirt? It's bizarre.
1: Escolta, Zicat.

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You want certain things from other people and from environment. The way to go about getting those things reveals your personality. For example, did you ever want to go one place and the gang wanted to go somewhere else? What did you do? How pleasant was your personality? Did you ever want so much make a good impression on someone? What did you do? How effective was your personality? Did you ever feel alone, out of place, when you wanted very much to be

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I said you look so fine that I really want to make you mine. 4, 5, 6, come on and get your kicks. Now you don't need to

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So, I guess I can't complain, huh? Go from that to owning off a private plane, huh? But the change didn't change. Still, we remain.